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woke last night to the sound of thunder. 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
1: 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I'm Valerie Seagraves with news on 100.7 The Breeze and 1410 AM. Ocean County's got a new game changer when it comes to saving lives. A hovercraft has been added to its growing fleet of innovative water rescue vehicles. As the Shore News Network reports, sheriff's officers now getting some hands-on experience. This hovercraft, exactly what could have been used in these recent deadly Barnegat Bay boat crashes. The new hovercraft will allow deputies to reach shallow water, mud flats, and icy conditions where traditional rescue boats can't go. Water rescues throughout the state were the order of business the last 2 days and nights. Tons of trouble in North Jersey. Here at the Shore, Bill Rosen, chief of Neptune EMS, explains how we flood out so quickly when it rains so hard.
2: Our lakes can't handle that. Our catch basins can't handle that. When they get filled, they go to another one, they get filled, but it's all in the streets.
1: Up in Hawthorne, a whole street crumbled to pieces under all the flood water there. A voluntary car seat recall over a headrest issue. Nearly 60,000 car seats made here in the U.S. by Evenflo.

0: though, may be faulty. The headrest could shift under certain conditions, upping the risk of injury in a crash. The company says the car seat can be used if the headrest is kept in certain positions. Check EvenFlow's website if you have one of these. The model numbers will be there, as will instructions on what to do until repair kits can be made and sent out. Governor Mikey Sherrill says the state has started removing more than 4,500 voter registrations tied solely to a software error at the DMV while continuing additional reviews to protect eligible voters. The governor signing a bill into law to strengthen voting rights in the state. And HBO's Neighbors is casting for season two, and there have been a lot of local submissions. A surge, in fact, following recent coverage in local media outlets. Bloomfield residents Otis Alston and Nelson Santos were featured in episode 5 of season 1, which chronicled their clash over an annual Halloween decoration competition. Hello, NeighborsTV.com, if you are interested. HBO says it's looking for active stories of neighborly conflict in all forms. Disputes, neighborhood competitions, heated HOA elections, and even complicated romantic dynamics between neighbors. Nor'easter Nick's latest forecast, there could be more flash flood warnings issued this morning. The flash flood watch will remain in effect through most of the day, and our conditions are going to stay unsettled for the next several days. Things will begin to taper off a little. Later in the afternoon, we'll get up to around 81 for the high, 67 the low tonight. Scattered showers and thunderstorms still possible Thursday with a high of 76. Maybe an isolated shower or thunderstorm lingering on Friday with a high of 80. Dry again on Saturday, a high of 81. I'm Valerie Seagraves with news on 100.7 The Breeze and 1410 AM.
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1: Good morning. I'm Valerie Seagraves with news on 100.7 The Breeze and 1410 AM. Governor Mikey Sherrill says the state has started removing more than 4,500 voter registrations tied solely to a software error at the DMV while continuing additional reviews to protect eligible voters.
2: We make sure we are engaging in election protection and ensuring that every single person has the right to vote.
1: This from News 12. Motor Vehicles is mailing letters to everyone affected by the glitch and has launched an information page with frequently asked questions and a list of support sources. The governor signing a bill into law to strengthen voting rights in the state. Water rescues throughout the state were the order of business the last 2 days and nights. Tons of trouble in North Jersey. Here at the shore, Bill Rosen, chief of Neptune EMS, explains how we flood out so quickly when it rains so hard.
3: Our lakes can't handle that. Our catch basins can't handle that. When they get filled, they go to another one, they get filled, but it's all on the streets.
1: Up in Hawthorne, a whole street crumbled to pieces under all the flood water there. Residents in the Keyport community near the toxic landfill will know in a matter of days what the DEP's testing will show. Testing by the planned buyer of the site found PFSAs and other heavy metals that exceeded the state standards. Pace Partners says, however, soil and groundwater impacts with the aeromarine industrial portion were limited to discrete areas that will be addressed through targeted remediation. Bakanawa. No two rides will be the same. The cover is off Six Flags Great Adventures Project Purple. The New Jersey Amusement Park unveiling its plans Tuesday for the highly anticipated thrill ride set to debut in 2027.
4: It is the world's highest or tallest and fastest spinning roller coaster in the world.
1: Bakanawa is named after one of the most feared creatures in Philippine mythology. It's a serpent said to have swallowed the moon, causing earthquakes, eclipses, and disastrous storms. The announcement and following fanfare at the park, part of a fundraiser for pancreatic cancer. And HBO's Neighbors is casting for season 2, and there have been a lot of local submissions. A surge, in fact, following recent coverage in local media outlets. Bloomfield residents Otis Alston and Nelson Santos were featured in episode 5 of season 1, which chronicled their clash over an annual Halloween decoration competition. Hello, NeighborsTV.com, if you are interested. HBO says it's looking for active stories of neighborly conflict in all forms. Nor'easter Nick's latest forecast, the flash flood watch, will remain in effect through most of the day, and our conditions are going to stay unsettled for the next several days. Things will begin to taper off a little. Later in the afternoon, we'll get up to around 81 for the high, 67 the low tonight. Scattered showers and thunderstorms still possible Thursday with a high of 76. Maybe an isolated shower or thunderstorm lingering on Friday with a high of 80. Dry again on Saturday, a high of 81. I'm Valerie Seagraves with news on 100.7 The Breeze and 1410 AM.
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2: 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I'm Valerie Seagraves with news on 100.7 The Breeze and 1410 AM. Ocean County's got a new game changer when it comes to saving lives. A hovercraft has been added to its growing fleet of innovative water rescue vehicles. As the Shore News Network reports, sheriff's officers now getting some hands-on experience. This hovercraft, exactly what could have been used in these recent deadly Barnegat Bay boat crashes. The new hovercraft will allow deputies to reach shallow water, mud flats, and icy conditions where traditional rescue boats can't go. Water rescues throughout the state were the order of business the last 2 days and nights. Tons of trouble in North Jersey. Here at the Shore, Bill Rosen, chief of Neptune EMS, explains how we flood out so quickly when it rains so hard.
3: Our lakes can't handle that. Our catch basins can't handle that. When they get filled, they go to another one, they get filled, but it's all in the streets.
2: Up in Hawthorne, a whole street crumbled to pieces under all the flood water there. A voluntary car seat recall over a headrest issue. Nearly 60,000 car seats made here in the U.S. by Evenflow may be faulty. The headrest could shift under certain conditions, upping the risk of injury in a crash. The company says the car seat can be used if the headrest is kept in certain positions. Check Evenflow.

0: Flow's website. If you have one of these, the model numbers will be there, as will instructions on what to do until repair kits can be made and sent out. Governor Mikey Sherrill says the state has started removing more than 4,500 voter registrations tied solely to a software error at the DMV while continuing additional reviews to protect eligible voters. The governor signing a bill into law to strengthen voting rights in the state. And HBO's Neighbors is casting for season two, and there have been a lot of local submissions. A surge, in fact, following recent coverage in local media outlets. Bloomfield residents Otis Alston and Nelson Santos were featured in episode 5 of season 1, which chronicled their clash over an annual Halloween decoration competition. Hello, NeighborsTV.com, if you are interested. HBO says it's looking for active stories of neighborly conflict in all forms. Disputes, neighborhood competitions, heated HOA elections, and even complicated romantic dynamics between neighbors. Nor'easter Nick's latest forecast, there could be more flash flood warnings issued this morning. The flash flood watch will remain in effect through most of the day, and our conditions are going to stay unsettled for the next several days. Things will begin to taper off a little. Later in the afternoon, we'll get up to around 81 for the high, 67 the low tonight. Scattered showers and thunderstorms still possible Thursday with a high of 76. Maybe an isolated shower or thunderstorm lingering on Friday with a high of 80. Dry again on Saturday, a high of 81. I'm Valerie Seagraves with news on 100.7 The Breeze. 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
1: Good morning. I'm Valerie Seagraves with news on 100.7 The Breeze and 1410 AM. Governor Mikey Sherrill says the state has started removing more than 4,500 voter registrations tied solely to a software error at the DMV while continuing additional reviews to protect eligible voters.
2: We make sure we are engaging in election protection and ensuring that every single person has the right to vote.
1: This from News 12. Motor Vehicles is mailing letters to everyone affected by the glitch and has launched an information page with frequently asked questions and a list of support sources. The governor signing a bill into law to strengthen voting rights in the state. Water rescues throughout the state were the order of business the last 2 days and nights. Tons of trouble in North Jersey. Here at the shore, Bill Rosen, chief of Neptune EMS, explains how we flood out so quickly when it rains so hard.
3: Our lakes can't handle that. Our catch basins can't handle that. When they get filled, they go to another one, they get filled, but it's all in the streets.
1: Up in Hawthorne, a whole street crumbled to pieces under all the flood water there. Residents in the Keyport community near the toxic landfill will know in a matter of days what the DEP's testing will show. Testing by the planned buyer of the site found PFSAs and other heavy metals that exceeded the state standards. Pace Partners says, however, soil and groundwater impacts with the aeromarine industrial portion were limited to discrete areas that will be addressed through targeted remediation. Bacanawa. No two rides will be the same. The cover is off Six Flags Great Adventures Project Purple. The New Jersey Amusement Park unveiling its plans Tuesday for the highly anticipated thrill ride set to debut in 2027.
4: It is the world's highest or tallest and fastest spinning roller coaster in the world.
1: Bacanawa is named after one of the most feared creatures in Philippine mythology. It's a serpent said to have swallowed the moon, causing earthquakes, eclipses, and disastrous storms. The announcement and following fanfare at the park, part of a fundraiser for pancreatic cancer. And HBO's Neighbors is casting for season 2, and there have been a lot of local submissions. A surge, in fact, following recent coverage in local media outlets. Bloomfield residents Otis Alston and Nelson Santos were featured in episode 5 of season 1, which chronicled their clash over an annual Halloween decoration competition. Hello, NeighborsTV.com, if you are interested. HBO says it's looking for active stories of neighborly conflict in all forms. Nor'easter Nick's latest forecast, the flash flood watch, will remain in effect through most of the day, and our conditions are going to stay unsettled for the next several days. Things will begin to taper off a little. Later in the afternoon, we'll get up to around 81 for the high, 67 the low tonight. Scattered showers and thunderstorms still possible Thursday with a high of 76. Maybe an isolated shower or thunderstorm lingering on Friday with a high of 80. Dry again on Saturday, a high of 81. I'm Valerie Seagraves with news on 100.7 The Breeze and 1410 AM.
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1: Good afternoon. I'm Hunter Farman with news on 100.7 The Breeze and 1410 AM. If you've ever had the urge to explore the abandoned Xscape movie theater in Howell, don't even think about it. That new warning from local police who say that entering the building is both dangerous and illegal, adding that those who go in are exposed to significant safety hazards. Videos surfaced on social media in the last few weeks of people exploring the dilapidated theater, which has been out of business for years. If caught, trespassers could face legal action and criminal charges. Governor Sherrill said yesterday that the state has begun notifying those impacted by the voter registration error brought to light last week. Thousands of non-citizens added to the voter rolls due to a software glitch at the MVC.
2: We solve problems, we fix them, we make sure we are engaging in election protection and ensuring that every single person has the right to vote, that if you should not be enfranchised in our voting system, you are not, but you should not be disenfranchised as well.
1: The Division of Elections is removing more than 4,500 people

0: people erroneously registered to vote from the rolls. Sherrill added that of all non-eligible voters, only 400 or so actually cast ballots. Actor and musician Jared Leto is in hot water, accused of sexual misconduct by four women who allege it happened when they were teenagers. The four victims detailing instances of sexual assault, explicit phone calls, and grooming between 2002 and 2016. Leto is the subject of a new documentary set to air tonight on the BBC called Jared Leto, Hollywood's Dark Secret. Thus far, representatives for the performer have not commented on the alleged crimes. And officials in Monroe continue to investigate what was believed to be a lightning strike that killed a 32-year-old man yesterday afternoon. It happened in a field on Hoffman Station Road where first responders found the man unconscious, taking him to a nearby hospital where he was later pronounced dead. The name of the victim had not yet been publicly released, pending notification of their next of kin. Now with your latest forecast, here's Nor'easter Nick.
1: No issues out there for today. For the most part, we do have an opportunity for a passing shower or thunderstorm. Just be weather aware throughout the day. It's not going to be as widespread as where we were late yesterday. So that's good news. As we push into tomorrow and Friday and Saturday, Mother Nature is going to cooperate. Beautiful weather. Get outside. 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
1: 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An investigation remains underway in Jackson after a bus crashed into a home along East Veterans Highway this morning. Police say that preliminary findings indicate that the Academy bus lost control before leaving the roadway and striking the residence, which was left with foundational damage and deemed uninhabitable. There were no passengers on board at the time. The driver suffered minor injuries, and there's so far been no word on if the homeowners were inside at the time of the accident. A tragic scene in Lakewood over the weekend, with NJ.com reporting that a three-year-old died in a suspected drowning on Sunday afternoon. First responders were called to a home on Rock Bridge Road, performing life-saving measures on scene before taking the child to a nearby hospital where they were pronounced deceased. An investigation is ongoing, and other specific detail about the incident was not immediately available. Drama inside a Senate committee room earlier today, with Dr. Anthony Fauci invoking the Fifth Amendment and declining to answer questions from Senate Republicans, including Chairman Rand Paul, who has long been a critic of Fauci and accused him of deceiving Americans about the origins of COVID-19.
2: Can you explain to the committee why you chose to fund this dangerous research in China?
3: On the advice of counsel, I respectfully declined to answer based upon my rights under the Fifth Amendment of the Constitution.
1: Senate Democrats, meanwhile, called the hearing a fishing expedition, potentially keeping others from engaging in future public health work.

0: Dr. Fauci later added that he believed he was called to testify so that Rand Paul could have previous pledges to put him in jail vindicated. And today is National Chicken Wing Day. So what better way to celebrate than with this story about Buffalo Wild Wings opening a new location in Monmouth County. A grand opening date set for Monday, August 3rd, at the restaurant on Route 35 in Hazlitt, becoming the chain's 36th Garden State location. They're hiring, too. The franchise says they expect to employ about 100 people in front and back of house operations. Now with your latest forecast, here's Nor'easter Nick.
1: Hey, good afternoon, everybody. Still be on the lookout for a passing shower, thunderstorm popping up through the area. Nothing widespread like yesterday, but just be aware of your surroundings. If you hear thunder, get indoors. Tomorrow, Friday, Saturday, looking absolutely spectacular. Temperature status quo in the middle 80s. In the Norcast Weather Center, I'm Nor'easter Nick.
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1: 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If you've ever had the urge to explore the abandoned Xscape movie theater in Howell, don't even think about it. That new warning from local police who say that entering the building is both dangerous and illegal, adding that those who go in are exposed to significant safety hazards. Videos surfaced on social media in the last few weeks of people exploring the dilapidated theater, which has been out of business for years. If caught, trespassers could face legal action and criminal charges. Governor Sherrill said yesterday that the state has begun notifying those impacted by the voter registration error brought to light last week. Thousands of non-citizens added to the voter rolls due to a software glitch at the MVC.
2: We solve problems, we fix them, we make sure we are engaging in election protection and ensuring that every single person has the right to vote, that if you should not be enfranchised in our voting system, you are not, but you should not be disenfranchised as well.
1: The Division of Elections is removing more than 4,500 people erroneously registered to vote from the rolls. Sherrill added that of all non-eligible voters, only 400 or so actually cast ballots. Actor and musician Jared Leto is in hot water, accused of sexual misconduct by four women who allege it happened when they were teenagers. The four victims detailing instances of sexual assault, explicit phone calls, and grooming between 2002 and 2016. Leto is the subject of a new documentary set to air tonight on the BBC called Jared Leto, Hollywood's Dark Secret. Thus far, representatives for the performer have not commented on the alleged crimes. And officials in Monroe continue to investigate what was believed to be a lightning strike that killed a 32-year-old man yesterday afternoon. It happened in a field on Hoffman Station Road where first responders found the man unconscious, taking him to a nearby hospital where he was later pronounced dead. The name of the victim had not yet been publicly released, pending notification of their next of kin. Now with your latest forecast, here's Nor'easter Nick.
3: No issues out there for today. For the most part, we do have an opportunity for a passing shower or thunderstorm. Just be weather aware throughout the day. It's not going to be as widespread as where we were late yesterday. So that's good news. As we push into tomorrow and Friday and Saturday, Mother Nature is going to cooperate. Beautiful weather. Get outside. 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
2: No way. But we can't change what you Google. Everyone knows we won't leave a job until we get a thumbs up from our customer. So from now on, they can find us at thumbsupguys.com.
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